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8: Partly cloudy skies, fog patches developing around midnight, low 13 degrees. Fog dissipating Saturday, then a mix of sun and cloud, high 24. Mainly sunny Sunday, high 26. And a mix of sun and cloud Monday, a 40% chance of showers, high 31 degrees.
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10: Partly cloudy skies, fog patches developing around midnight, low 13 degrees. Fog dissipating Saturday, then a mix of sun and cloud, high 24. Mainly sunny Sunday, high 26. And a mix of sun and cloud Monday, a 40% chance of showers, high 31 degrees.
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9: Partly cloudy skies, fog patches developing around midnight, low 13 degrees. Fog dissipating Saturday, then a mix of sun and cloud, high 24. Mainly sunny Sunday, high 26. And a mix of sun and cloud Monday, a 40% chance of showers, high 31 degrees.
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9: A mix of sun and clouds today with a high of 24. Tonight, mainly cloudy with a low of 14 and a chance for showers. Sunday, sunny with a high of 26 with a humidex of 31, falling to a cloudy low of 18 overnight. Monday, periods of rain expected with a high of 31, falling to a cloudy low of 22 with a chance for more rain in the evening.
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0: With an update from SarniaNewsToday.ca, I'm Jess Monday. The Lambton County Radio Club will participate in the annual Amateur Radio Field Day this weekend at Crowell Park in Enniskillen Township. LCRC President Chuck Shivers says there are about 70,000 registered amateur radio operators in Canada.
1: It is fairly popular. Some would say it's kind of a geeky hobby, but you learn to problem solve and figure things out on your own. It teaches you resiliency, for one thing.
0: Amateur Radio Field Day runs from 2 this afternoon until 5 Sunday evening. The province of Ontario is celebrating Canada Day with a week of free fishing. The week-long celebration starts today and runs until next Friday. Residents can fish without purchasing a fishing license or an outdoors card. All conservation license catch and size limits still apply, along with other fishing regulations. Residents must carry identification issued by either the province or the federal government that shows their name and date of birth. It's Canada Day in Brights Grove this weekend. Celebrations begin with the annual parade at 11 this morning from Wildwood Park to Kenwick Park, after which kids' activities, face painting, a community barbecue, and live music will be held at Kenwick Park from 12 until 3. The Canada Day event will end with a free all-ages concert featuring local band Painkiller Jane from 7 p.m. until 10. At the FIFA World Cup, France beat Norway 4-1 and Belgium won against New Zealand 5-1, and Egypt and Iran ended up in a draw 1-1. In Major League Baseball, Detroit beat Houston 8-0 and the Blue Jays fell to Texas 5-4. In the Ontario Junior B Lacrosse League, Guelph beat Point Edward 8-7. A mix of sun and clouds today with a high of 24. Tonight, mainly cloudy with a low of 14 with a chance for showers. Sunday, sunny with a high of 26 with a humidex near 31, falling to a cloudy low of 18 overnight. It's currently 15 Celsius, 59 Fahrenheit. I'm Jess Monday.
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19: A mix of sun and clouds today with a high of 24. Tonight, mainly cloudy with a low of 14 and a chance for showers. Sunday, sunny with a high of 26 with a humidex of 31, falling to a cloudy low of 18 overnight. Monday, periods of rain expected with a high of 31, falling to a cloudy low of 22 with a chance for more rain in the evening.
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1: 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The Lambton County Radio Club will participate in the annual Amateur Radio Field Day this weekend at Crowell Park in Enniskillen Township. LCRC President Chuck Shivers says there are about 70,000 registered amateur radio operators in Canada.
2: It is fairly popular. Some would say it's kind of a geeky hobby, but you learn to problem solve and figure things out on your own. It teaches you resiliency, for one thing.
1: Amateur Radio Field Day runs from 2 this afternoon until 5 Sunday evening. The province of Ontario is celebrating Canada Day with a week of free fishing. The week-long celebration starts today and runs until next Friday. Residents can fish without purchasing a fishing license or an outdoors card. All conservation license catch and size limits still apply, along with other fishing regulations. Residents must carry identification issued by either the province or the federal government that shows their name and date of birth. It's Canada Day in Brightsgrove this weekend. Celebrations begin with the annual parade at 11 this morning from Wildwood Park to Kenwick Park, after which kids' activities, face painting, a community barbecue, and live music will be held at Kenwick Park from 12 until 3. The Canada Day event will end with a free all-ages concert featuring local band Painkiller Jane from 7 p.m. until 10. At the FIFA World Cup, France beat Norway 4-1 and Belgium won against New Zealand 5-1, and Egypt and Iran ended up in a draw 1-1. In Major League Baseball, Detroit beat Houston 8-0 and the Blue Jays fell to Texas 5-4. In the Ontario Junior B Lacrosse League, Guelph beat Point Edward 8-7. A mix of sun and clouds today with a high of 24. Tonight, mainly cloudy with a low of 14 with a chance for showers. Sunday, sunny with a high of 26 with a humidex near 31, falling to a cloudy low of 18 overnight. It's currently 15 Celsius, 59 Fahrenheit. I'm Jess Monday.
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2: Today in music history. In 1970, the newly formed Queen played their first gig at Truro City Hall, Cornwall, England. They were billed as Smile, Brian, and Roger's previous band. Original material at this time included an early version of Stone Cold Crazy. In 1998, Anne-Marie Gordon Lightfoot and Brian Adams each officially received a granite star on Canada's Walk of Fame on King Street in Toronto. They were the first three pop artists to be honored into the newly recognized group of Canadian stars. In 1989, the B-52s released Cosmic Thing, their first album following the death of guitarist and band co-founder Ricky Wilson. It features two of their biggest hits, with Rome and Love Shack. In 1994, Aerosmith became the first major band to let fans download a full new track free from the internet. Today in music history.

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15: A mix of sun and clouds today with a high of 24. Tonight, mainly cloudy with a low of 14 and a chance for showers. Sunday, sunny with a high of 26 with a humidex of 31, falling to a cloudy low of 18 overnight. Monday, periods of rain expected with a high of 31, falling to a cloudy low of 22 with a chance for more rain in the evening.
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0: With an update from SarniaNewsToday.ca, I'm Jess Monte. Organizers of a monthly protest are drawing attention to what they call questionable behavior and actions by Ontario's premier. Since February, the Peaceful Fighting Doug Ford protest has been taking place on the last Saturday of the month and has now made its way to more than 60 cities. Spokesperson Lori Hodgins says the goal is to draw public awareness to the ongoing issues.
1: What we're trying to do is make people of Ontario more aware of what's going on. There's a lot of stress when people are working and you're not paying much attention. However, we recognize too that he has 3 years left. And if there is enough public protest, obviously things have to change.
0: June's edition is scheduled for this afternoon from 1 to 3 outside of Sarnia Lambton MPP Bob Bailey's office on Christina Street. A North American tradition since 1933, Amateur Radio Field Day simulates an emergency scenario by testing operators' resiliency during severe weather season. Lambton County Radio Club President Chuck Shivers says participants will set up antennas and run radios continuously for 24 hours using alternate power sources like solar energy and generators instead of the regular power grid.
2: Anybody can come out and just poke around, see what we're doing. We'll give them a little tour of the radios and the antennas and maybe even spurn their interest in amateur radio.
0: Amateur Radio Field Day runs from 2 this afternoon to 5 on Sunday at Crowell Park in Enniskillen Township. At the FIFA World Cup, France beat Norway 4-1 and Belgium won against New Zealand 5-1. In the Ontario Junior B Lacrosse League, Guelph beat Point Edward 8-7. And in Major League Baseball, the Blue Jays fell to Texas 5-4. A mix of sun and clouds today with a high of 24. Tonight, mainly cloudy with a low of 14 and a chance for showers. Sunday, sunny with a high of 26 and a humidex of 31, falling to a cloudy low of 18 overnight. It's currently 17 Celsius, 63 Fahrenheit. I'm Jess Monte.
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10: A mix of sun and clouds today with a high of 24. Tonight, mainly cloudy with a low of 14 and a chance for showers. Sunday, sunny with a high of 26 with a humidex of 31, falling to a cloudy low of 18 overnight. Monday, periods of rain expected with a high of 31, falling to a cloudy low of 22 with a chance for more rain in the evening.
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6: A mix of sun and clouds today with a high of 24. Tonight, mainly cloudy with a low of 14 and a chance for showers. Sunday, sunny with a high of 26 with a humidex of 31, falling to a cloudy low of 18 overnight. Monday, periods of rain expected with a high of 31, falling to a cloudy low of 22 with a chance for more rain in the evening.
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0: With an update from SarniaNewsToday.ca, I'm Jess Monday. Organizers of a monthly protest are drawing attention to what they call questionable behavior and actions by Premier Ford. Since February, the peaceful Fighting Doug Ford protest has been taking place on the last Saturday of each month and has now made its way to more than 60 cities. Spokesperson Lori Hodgins says there are a few examples of questionable behavior by Premier Ford.
1: The Billy Bishop Airport itself, the airport is owned by J.P. Morgan in New York. And of course, they would like it expanded, but it will impact on all the people around it and the planes coming in and out because of the noise.
0: June's edition is scheduled for this afternoon from 1 to 3 outside of Sarnia Lambton MPP Bob Bailey's office on Christina Street North. Input is being sought for a new community mural in Mitten Village that will explore birth and parenting experiences. The project, which received initial funding through Lambton County's Creative County Grant, will be located on the exterior wall of Radiant Community Center at 109 Mitten Street South. Three community engagement sessions are being planned for this Sunday, June 28th, and two are planned on Saturday, August 1st. The project aims to celebrate the often unseen experiences of pregnancy, birth, caregiving, and community support that shape family life in Sarnia Lambton. At the FIFA World Cup, England plays Panama at 5 and Austria plays Algeria at 10 tonight. In Major League Baseball, Houston plays Detroit just after 1 this afternoon and Toronto plays Texas just after 3. A mix of sun and clouds today with a high of 24. Tonight, mainly cloudy with a low of 14 with a chance for showers. Sunday, sunny with a high of 26. The humidex is expected to be at 31, falling to a cloudy low of 18 overnight. Monday, periods of rain are expected with a high of 31, falling to a cloudy low of 22 with a chance for some more rain in the evening. It's currently 20 Celsius, 68 Fahrenheit. I'm Jess Monday.
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It's Conrad. Happy Saturday. First Saturday of summer vacation for the kids. Here's hoping they're having a good time. Here's hoping they're not driving you batty. But if you do need a little bit of reprieve, you can dive into ZZ Top. Going back to 1983 off of Eliminator. Here's Legs on Cool 106.3.

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Rewind, Bad Side of the Moon on Cool 106.3, going into newly deemed dad rock. I went over a list last week about the newer bands from around, you know, when I was a teenager that have now been deemed dad rock, and you know what? You just gotta accept it. It happens to the best of us. It's Weezer, Buddy Holly on Cool.

0: The Tragically Hip Courage on Cool 106.3. Today, round 32 of the World Cup is kicking off, pun intended. Canada going up against South Africa today at 3. And it's been fun watching this unfold just across the globe, seeing the Scottish fans show up to American cities and drinking them dry has been hilarious. But something else is also crazy to think about is the World Cup trophy itself, because the Daily Mirror says that this trophy is the most valuable in the world. Its actual gold content alone is worth $882,000. But because of its significance, the actual historic valuation of the World Cup trophy is easily $20 million. Now, it weighs 13.6 pounds and is hollow so the players can lift it, but it's made of 18 karat gold, and 11 of those pounds, solid gold. It's crazy to think about.
1: It's cone season at McDonald's, which means vanilla cones are $1 each plus tax in the McDonald's app all summer long. Soft, creamy, and crunchy. 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
7: 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Custodial workers at the Bluewater Bridge were replaced by contracted staff. The Grand Bend Bridge reopened to traffic and a tornado was confirmed near Glencoe Thursday.
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17: Mostly sunny today. Tonight, mainly cloudy with a low of 14. Sunday, sunny with a high of 28 with a humidex of 29, falling to a cloudy low of 18 overnight. Monday, a mix of sun and clouds with a high of 31, falling to a clear low of 24 in the evening. Tuesday, sunny with a high of 34.
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hits, great hits, and real classics. Cool 106.3. It's Conrad, and here's hoping that you're lathered up with the sunblock today, and especially going into this week. Today, high of 25, but we are going into a very, very warm week. Canada Day, looking like it's going to be 34, and that's not even factoring in the Humidex. So make sure you got that sunblock on. In the meantime, here's ELO, Evil Woman on Cool 106.3.

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2: Today in music history. In 1970, the newly formed Queen played their first gig at Truro City Hall, Cornwall, England. They were billed as Smile, Brian, and Rogers' previous band. Original material at this time included an early version of Stone Cold Crazy. In 1998, Anne-Marie Gordon Lightfoot and Brian Adams each officially received a granite star on Canada's Walk of Fame on King Street in Toronto. They were the first three pop artists to be honored into the newly recognized group of Canadian stars. In 1989, the B-52s released Cosmic Thing, their first album following the death of guitarist and band co-founder Ricky Wilson. It features two of their biggest hits with Rome and Love Shack.
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Ragdoll, Aerosmith on Cool 106.3. Most of those lyrics written by Steven Tyler and Canadian songwriter Jim Vallance, who has other Aerosmith songs under his belt, including Deuces Are Wild, and also is credited for a little ditty you might have heard of, Summer of 69. Let's jump over to Billy Squier. This is The Stroke, and it is on Cool 106.3.

0: Van Halen, Panama, on Cool 106.3. Not gonna lie, growing up, actually thought that song was called Cannonball. You can hear it if you really listen for it. And I'm gonna use that as a segue into this. Before cooling off, getting into a public pool, do you rinse off in a shower beforehand? Pretty busy cabinet company text line. Let me know, 509-464-1063. I have been converted into a pre-pool rinser offer because it helps keep the pool clean. Before, I didn't really see the point of it. You get in, the pool's sanitized, you're sanitized, right? Well, the thing is that even though the most well-maintained pools are loaded with chlorine, that sanitizer can get overwhelmed by all of the dirt and grime that comes off of you and everyone else. And if there are too many contaminants in the pool, that can make it less effective and increase the potential for irritation and all the grossness. You're essentially swimming in everyone else's soup, regardless of how chlorinated the water could possibly be. So I'm going to do my part. I'm going to do a pre-rinse. And here's hoping that I have convinced you to do so as well.
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7: Mostly sunny today. Tonight, mainly cloudy with a low of 14. Sunday, sunny with a high of 28 with a humidex of 29, falling to a cloudy low of 18 overnight. Monday, a mix of sun and clouds with a high of 31, falling to a clear low of 24 in the evening. Tuesday, sunny with a high of 34.
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Is it even a Sunday worth a damn without Steve Miller Band? The Joker on Cool 106.3. It's Conrad. Jumping over to 1984, Street Talk. This is off of Steve Perry's first solo album lead single. It's a song about his real-life girlfriend at the time, Sherry Swatford. She also appears in the video and explains the name. It's Oh Sherry on Cool 106.3.

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Head on over to the Nova Chemicals community calendar to see what is happening. 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
18: Mostly sunny today. Tonight, mainly cloudy with a low of 14. Sunday, sunny with a high of 28 with a humidex of 29, falling to a cloudy low of 18 overnight. Monday, a mix of sun and clouds with a high of 31, falling to a clear low of 24 in the evening. Tuesday, sunny with a high of 34.
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The Police on Cool 106.3. It's Conrad, and are you a Bush fan? 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

0: Van Morrison on Cool 106.3. And I know you're going to be out and about this summer as it heats up. You're going to want to cool off with some delicious treats, right? And I want to know if you're going to see any of these floating around out in the wild. I have a list of the top 10 most outrageous carnival concoctions, like mac and cheese ice cream. Is it salty and cheesy on top of being super duper cold? I don't know. Fried Jell-O. I just want to scientifically know how that works. I figured it would melt, right? Deep fried bubble gum, but this one just has no gum in the center. It's flavoring, so that one's a little less crazy. But the one that really tops the list for me that I want to try is fried Coca-Cola. They use Coke in the batter, roll it into the balls, deep fry it, and then put cinnamon sugar on top. I legitimately just want to try that one. I'm making myself hungry, so I'm going to go ahead and head out the door for some lunch. It's Conrad. Stay smart, stay safe, and as always, keep it here. It's Great Hits and Real Classics. Cool 106.3.
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12: Mostly sunny today. Tonight, mainly cloudy with a low of 14. Sunday, sunny with a high of 28 with a humidex of 29, falling to a cloudy low of 18 overnight. Monday, a mix of sun and clouds with a high of 31, falling to a clear low of 24 in the evening. Tuesday, sunny with a high of 34.
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11: Mostly sunny today. Tonight, mainly cloudy with a low of 14. Sunday, sunny with a high of 28 with a humidex of 29, falling to a cloudy low of 18 overnight. Monday, a mix of sun and clouds with a high of 31, falling to a clear low of 24 in the evening. Tuesday, sunny with a high of 34.
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2: Today in music history. In 1970, the newly formed Queen played their first gig at Truro City Hall, Cornwall, England. They were billed as Smile, Brian, and Rogers' previous band. Original material at this time included an early version of Stone Cold Crazy. In 1998, Anne-Marie Gordon-Lightfoot and Bryan Adams each officially received a granite star on Canada's Walk of Fame on King Street in Toronto. They were the first three pop artists to be honored into the newly recognized group of Canadian stars. In 1989, the B-52s released Cosmic Thing, their first album following the death of guitarist and band co-founder Ricky Wilson. It features two of their biggest hits with Rome and Love Shack.
3: You see a faded sign at the side of the road that says 15 miles to the
2: Love Shack. And in 1994, Aerosmith became the first major band to let fans download a full new track free from the internet. Today in music history.

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7: 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Custodial workers at the Blue Water Bridge were replaced by contracted staff. The Grand Bend Bridge reopened to traffic and a tornado was confirmed near Glencoe Thursday.
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14: Mostly sunny today. Tonight, mainly cloudy with a low of 14. Sunday, sunny with a high of 28 with a humidex of 29, falling to a cloudy low of 18 overnight. Monday, a mix of sun and clouds with a high of 31, falling to a clear low of 24 in the evening. Tuesday, sunny with a high of 34.
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3: For Time-O's Top 20 this weekend, we are going for a musical journey across Canada in honor of and celebrating Canada Day. I have the best Canadian artists and the best Canadian tunes to play for you, but I'm going into the background as to where these bands and these artists started from. We are going all over Canada this weekend, so let's giddy up and go. The first spot we go to is, well, song number 20, and we go to Vancouver. A little bit about Vancouver. They were recently ranked as the third most livable place in the world for its high standard of living and quality of life. Vancouver, by the way, has the fourth largest cruise ship terminal in the world. Fourth in the world. And Vancouver is home to Canada's longest pool. The pool is 137.5 meters long, basically almost the size of three Olympic pools end to end to end. It's an outdoor pool and it's a saltwater pool. And Vancouver, obviously in British Columbia or BC, and we all know that BC stands for Bring Cash. And one of the reasons behind that is Vancouver has the highest real estate prices in this entire nation. It'll cost you more for anything in Vancouver than it does anywhere else, including Toronto. And Vancouver is also where Trooper got their start back in the 70s. Trooper, originally known as Wintergreen, then they changed their name to Applejack. Applejack became pretty popular around Vancouver, but it was after Randy Bachman of Bachman Turner Overdrive heard the band and signed them to his label, that's when they really took off, but they changed their name for the final time to Trooper. So, Song 20, Band 20, and Destination 20 on Time-O's Top 20 this weekend is Vancouver and Trooper.
0: Number 20. Here they

0: There is Song 19 and Band 19 on Timeless Top 20 this weekend, and this weekend it's all about Canadian music. And band number 19 was Our Lady Peace, who hail from Toronto, by the way. And by the way, if you are a big sports fan in Toronto, all you have to do is look at the CN Tower to see what color they've lit it up as, and that will tell you which team is playing that day. So now we go to Destination or Song 18. And for this band, we go to Niagara Falls. The falls, by the way, are 12,000 years old. Now, Niagara Falls, it wears on the actual rock, and they estimate that the water wears about a foot a year off of the falls. You understand? Every year, it goes back a foot. And since 1850, more than 5,000 people have gone over Niagara Falls, either intentionally or accidentally. And the first person recorded to survive going over the falls was a school teacher by the name of Anne Edson Taylor. Back in 1901, Anne, as a stunt, inside of an oak barrel, went over the falls and lived. Recently, there was a couple of foolhardy individuals who attempted to survive a plunge over the falls, one in a kayak, the other on a jet ski. Both of them lost their lives. But it's in Niagara Falls where this band first got their start. Honeymoon Suite. How did Honeymoon Suite get their name? Basically, with the help of Niagara Falls. Niagara Falls is the unofficial honeymoon capital of the world. And because Niagara Falls is the unofficial honeymoon capital of the world, the name Honeymoon Suite just fit. And they are at number 18 on my list this weekend.
1: Number 18.

0: There is song number 17 on Timeless Top 20 list this week of the best Canadian artists and the best Canadian songs. And at number 17, we go back to Toronto. That's where Jeff Healey got his start. Did you know that Toronto was home to North America's only castle? You can go and check it out if you like. And it was in Toronto that Norman Jeff Healey got his start. And so you know, when Jeff was about 1 year old, he lost his sight due to a rare form of cancer of the eyes. He actually had to have his eyes surgically removed, and he was given implants for his eyes. And it was cancer that took his sight, and years later, it was cancer that took his life. He passed away on March 20th, 2008. Now we go to Destination, or Song 16 on my list, and for that, we go to Sawasin, B.C. Now, Sawasin means land facing the sea, and Sawasin is also known for its relatively dry and sunny climate compared with other locations around the area, like Metro Vancouver, for example. Sawasin receives nearly 40% less rain than downtown Vancouver, and it's only about a 20-30 minute ride away. They call BC the wet coast until you get into Sawasin. And Sawasin was where 5440 started their career. The band members of 5440, they were friends, went to school together, and once they had enough songs under their belt, they decided to play their first gig. And they did that in a part of Vancouver on December 8th, 1980. If that date sounds familiar, that was the same day that John Lennon was killed. So in homage to one of their musical icons, and just to get the band rolling, they went on with the concert anyway. And that was the start of 5440 out of Sawasin, BC, and they're number 16 on my list.
1: Number 16.

0: We'll be getting into the top 15 on Timeless Top 20. And this weekend, remember, the theme is about Canada because of Canada's Day, Canada music, Canadian musicians, some of the best on the planet. But we will also find out where these musicians came from. For example, coming up next at number 15, this Canadian icon is from Orillia, Ontario, and he was hailed as Canada's greatest songwriter. Do you know who I'm talking about? You'll find out next.
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11: 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Custodial workers at the Bluewater Bridge were replaced by contracted staff. The Grand Bend Bridge reopened to traffic and a tornado was confirmed near Glencoe Thursday.
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0: This week on Time-O's Top 20, we go all across our nation in honor of Canada Day and the Canadian musicians that we have given the world. And we move on to musician number 15 on my list. Maybe I should say destination number 15. This guy came from, originally, Orillia, Ontario. Orillia, by the way, means border, shore, or bank in Spanish. There, he just learned some new words in Spanish, too. They chose the city's name after it was suggested by Lieutenant Governor of Upper Canada, Sir Maitland, who had served in Spain. See the connection? And did you know back in 1936, they tried it out. It didn't work, but Orillia started to print their own money just to be used in the city. Like I said, it didn't work. They went back to the Canadian banknote, but for a little while, Orillia had their own money. And also, Orillia was known for the asylum that they had there. It was originally called the Orillia Asylum for the Idiots. They did, however, change the name to Ontario's Hospital School, and then in 1974, it was renamed Huronia Regional Center. Right now, by the way, the OPP uses it as their training facility. But Orillia, Ontario is also where Gordon Lightfoot was born. And Gordon has been referred to as Canada's greatest songwriter. His songs have been recorded by some of the world's most renowned artists. Gordon's biographer, Nicholas Jennings, said, "His name is synonymous with timeless songs about trains and shipwrecks, rivers and highways, lovers and loneliness." Gordon Lightfoot and Orillia, Ontario is at number 15 on Time-O's Top 20 this weekend.
1: Number 15.

0: So there's song number 14, band number 14, and destination number 14 on Timeless Top 20 this weekend. And for number 14, we go to Mississauga, Ontario. That's where Triumph started, way back in 1975. They gave us 16 albums. They got 18 gold and 9 platinum awards in Canada and the United States, nominated for multiple Juno Awards. And when Triumph first started, they were being billed as bigger than the Rolling Stones. And Triumph also got their start in Mississauga, Ontario. Mississauga, by the way, means River of the North of Many Mouths. And by population, Mississauga is bigger than Detroit, Boston, and Washington. Think about that for a second. Mississauga, by population, bigger than Detroit. So now we go to song number 13, band number 13, and destination number 13. And at number 13, we have to go to Hanna, Alberta. Hanna was first formed in 1912 as a divisional point on the Great Northern Railway. Hanna, Alberta got its name from D.B. Hanna, who was president of the railway at the time. So he named the place after himself. Some very famous people have come from Hanna, Alberta, Lanny McDonald being one of them, and also Nickelback. Nickelback originally started off as a cover band, and they called themselves The Village Idiot. They performed a lot of cover songs from Zeppelin and Metallica, up until Chad from Nickelback asked his stepfather to loan him $4,000 so that he and the band could record their first demo. Chad said that the band spent half the money to record that demo, while he and the rest of the band spent the other $2,000 on magic mushrooms. They wanted to try and resell them to make some money so they could make some more music. At number 13, we go to Hanna, Alberta, and Nickelback.
1: Number 13.

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There's song number 12, artist number 12, and destination 12 on Timo's Top 20 Best Canadian Musicians, Best Canadian Songs, and the Best of Canada, really. And yes, Kim Mitchell from Sarnia. Born Joseph Kim Mitchell from Sarnia, Ontario. And Sarnia adopted the nickname the Imperial City because of a visit of Canada's Governor General, the Duke of Connaught, and his daughter, Princess Patricia. For those of you in the military, that might mean something. So it was the Imperial City, Sarnia, and Kim Mitchell at number 12 on my list. And at number 11, we go to Oshawa, Ontario. Now, Oshawa is a native Canadian term referring to a stream crossing. And back in 1842, when a post office was put there, the city grew around it. And it's also the home site of General Motors of Canada. Now, most cities have little catchphrases for themselves. For Oshawa, it used to be, prepare to be amazed. They retired that years ago, and for a while, the city was looking for a new moniker. And a lot of people who have been there

0: And a lot of people that were born there and a lot of people who have visited there said maybe they should be looking at the armpit of Ontario. Hey, that's not me, for those of you from Oshawa. That's just what I heard. Now, Steppenwolf originally got their start in Oshawa, kind of, because they're a mix of Canadian and Americans in that band. That's where a member from Steppenwolf was from, but it wasn't until they got together in Los Angeles back in 1968, that's when the band really got going. But Gerald Michael Edmonton from Steppenwolf, he is the guy that is from Oshawa, and he's one of the founding members of Steppenwolf. So here's song number 11 from band number 11 from destination number 11 on Timeless Top 20 this weekend.
1: Number 11.

0: There's Song 11, Band 11, and Destination Number 11 on Timeless Top 20 this weekend, where we celebrate Canadian music, where these Canadian bands and artists came from. And with Steppenwolf, it was their drummer, Gerald Michael Edmonton, who was from Oshawa, Ontario. Now, before we get into the top 10, I want to put a spotlight on a song and a band, because one of the members of this band is Canadian, but he's best known for the movies that he's done and the comedy work that he has done on Saturday Night Live. What famous Canadian makes my list this weekend for the music that he has done instead of the movies and acting he is famous for? We'll find out next.
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0: We have to take a bit of a pause here. I want to spotlight this music here before we get back into the top 10 on Timeless Top 20 list of the best Canadian musicians, the best Canadian songs, and where these Canadians came from. Before we break into the top 10, I want to throw a spotlight on this guy here. He's from Ottawa. Ottawa, home to the largest per capita population of scientists, engineers, and PhDs in all of Canada. Real Mensa farm going on there. And Ottawa was originally called Bytown, named for Colonel John By. Colonel John By, Bytown, I guess they didn't like that. They moved it to Ottawa, which comes from the Algonquin word Adawi, which means to trade. And Ottawa is also where Dan Aykroyd is from. Now, why Dan Aykroyd? He's famous for the movies that he's done and the characters that he's done on SNL. Well, he's also part of the Blues Brothers. How did the Blues Brothers come to be? Well, Dan was a very close friend, obviously, of John Belushi. Now, according to Aykroyd, their first meeting helped spark the Blues Brothers act. And when they were hanging out, Dan played John a bunch of blues records that he liked. And John Belushi was just fascinated by the music. You have to keep in mind that John was a big fan of heavy rock at the time, but it was Dan playing blues records for his new buddy John that got John turned on to the blues. And through that, the Blues Brothers skit in SNL came to be, and then they decided, you know what? We are actually pretty good at this. Let's take this band on the road. And they did. Not just for the movie, but they actually did a little tour. John Belushi actually thought about pausing his acting career so he could become a full-time musician before he died. So I'm throwing the spotlight this week on Ottawa, Dan Aykroyd, and the Blues.

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If it don't bounce back, you go hungry.

0: Got a horn on a hill to wabba, here mama hubba bubba shubba bubba, gay rada hen on a chicka wah, hey rada hen on a chicka wah, here rada hen on a hill wah, zoo mama hubba bubba chubba wah.
1: What do you want for nothing? Rubber biscuit? Bow, bow,
2: ooh. Elwood! Elwood! I'm his brother, Jake.
3: So there's my spotlight track for Timeless Top 20 this weekend. And Timeless Top 20 is all about Canada, the music, the musicians, and the places they came from. So let's get into the top 10. And for band number 10, we have to go back to Toronto. Some things you might not know about Toronto: Pearson Airport is Canada's busiest airport. A couple years ago, Pearson International handled nearly 50 million passengers to go along with nearly 500,000 flights. Think about the logistics behind that. And that airport is in the top 10 busiest airports in North America. Again, think about the logistics. And Yonge Street, they say, is one of, if not the longest streets in the world. But it's a little contentious. Now, as you might know, Yonge Street used to be considered the longest street in the world, according to the Guinness Book of World Records. But apparently, Guinness said that one part of Yonge is actually a separate highway, so it doesn't count. So according to the Guinness Book of World Records, they don't hold the record anymore. But Toronto has given us some fantastic musicians like Robbie Robertson, full name Jamie Royal Robertson. When Robbie was 14, he worked a couple summer jobs in the traveling carnival circuit, and then later on as an assistant at a freak show for a few weeks during the CNE. And he drew from his experiences doing that for his song, Life is a Carnival, with the band. The first band that Robbie joined was Little Caesar and the Consoles. Back in 1956, they used to play a lot of teen dances and whatnot. And then Robbie got serious about music and eventually joined the band. So song number 10, Canadian musician number 10, and destination number 10 is Toronto, Robbie Robertson, and the band.
4: Number 10.

0: So there is song 9, artist 9, and destination number 9 on Timeless Top 20 list this weekend. And for that, we go to Winnipeg and BTO. Did you know that Winnipeg was the first city in the world to develop the 911 emergency number? Yeah, it was them. Also, the Royal Winnipeg Ballet is Canada's oldest dance company. It's also the longest continuously operating ballet company in North America. Winnipeg, not just known for the mosquitoes, but also known for BTO. It was obviously Randy Bachman that left the Guess Who to form BTO. And when Randy and the rest of BTO were shopping around some of their music to record companies, they were rejected by all of them. Randy said that he would get letters that would start off with, "Dear Randy, we pass." So when it came time to putting together a best of album for BTO, they thought about naming it We Pass. And they also thought about putting those refusal letters on the jacket cover of that album. He says he still has all 22 rejection letters that he got. So for song number 8 on Timeless Top 20 list this weekend, we go to Lynn Lake, Manitoba. What musician came from there? Well, Lynn Lake was founded back in 1950 when a deposit of nickel ore was discovered. The nickel mine was developed, and soon after, gold was also discovered, and most of Lynn Lake's 208 houses and commercial buildings were moved from a town called Sheridan, 120 miles south. They moved all those houses and businesses from one town to form Lynn Lake. And that's where Tom Cochran comes from. Now, we all know Tom as a fantastic musician, but did you know that he's also an avid golfer? He is a pilot, and he loves hockey. I think he loves golf more than he does hockey because of, well, an experience that I had with him. I was lucky enough at one of his shows to be able to introduce him onto the stage. Before the show, I was taken to his dressing room, and I asked him, "Is there anything in particular you want me to say to the crowd before we bring you out? You give us your show?" And he says, "Whatever you want, man." He asked me, though, "Do you play golf?" I said, "Sure." And he says, "Show me your swing." So before his show, Tom and I were backstage in his dressing room, and I was showing him my golf swing for about 10 minutes. I asked him why he was so interested. He says, "I wanted to see if I could pick anything up from you." I said, "Did you get anything?" He laughed, said no. He said, "Let's go do this show." So song number 8 from Tom Cochran, coming from Lynn Lake, Manitoba. If you don't find him on stage, you find him on a golf course.
1: Number 8.

0: So there is Song 7, Band 7, and Destination 7 on Timeless Top 20 this weekend. And of course, we're talking all things Canadian, the biggest Canadian musicians and bands, and where they came from as well. And for number 7 on my list, we go to Halifax. No, Waverly, Nova Scotia. A lot of people thought that the band originated in Halifax, but no, they were really from Waverly. That's where they were from, and then they moved to Halifax. And that's when they started putting down the music, and that's when they got really famous. Will we ever get to see April Wine again? Well, not according to Miles Goodwin. Back in December of 2022, Miles announced that he will no longer be touring with the band. He said, "I've had a long career, happy, fulfilling. I've seen much of the world, and I'm grateful to continuing support of radio and from our fans worldwide. But touring has been difficult in recent years because of my diabetes, and my health comes first. So unfortunately, my touring days are officially over." That saddened me a little bit. But now we go on to Song 6, Band 6, and Destination number 6 on my list. And for that, we go to Calgary, Alberta. Calgary and New York City are about the same size, geographically speaking. But Calgary's population is only about 10% as big as New York. So Calgary, physically the size, is the same size as New York, but it has a tenth of the population. And know this as well if you plan on traveling to Calgary for a little vacation. There's an old law in Calgary that prohibits throwing snowballs unless authorized by the mayor or city council. So if you go to Calgary in the wintertime, don't throw a snowball unless you ask permission first. And Calgary is also where Loverboy got their start. A lot of you might associate Loverboy with Vancouver, but officially they started in Calgary. Once they started getting famous, they moved to the wet coast. Loverboy, the name of the band, according to Mike Reno, they picked their name due to a dream that Paul Dean of the band had. Now, apparently, Paul was hanging out with some women and some of his bandmates. Some of their girlfriends were browsing through fashion magazines, and some of the guys in the band saw a CoverGirl advertisement. CoverGirl became CoverBoy, and that became Loverboy in Dean's dream later on that night. So he was thinking about CoverGirl, CoverBoy, and dreamt about Loverboy, and there's the band's name. And Calgary and Loverboy and this song, number 6 on my list this weekend.
1: Number 6. We

0: There is song number six from band number six on Timeless Top 20 this weekend from Calgary, Alberta. We have Lover Boy. Coming up next, we get into the top five. And at number five, which band started off in Winnipeg? And the first name of the band was Al and the Silvertones. What band from Winnipeg was that? Number five, coming up next.
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0: We are now getting into the top 5 on Timo's Top 20 list this weekend of the best Canadian musicians, the best Canadian artists, their songs, and where they came from. And for number 5, we go to Winnipeg. Obviously in Manitoba, and Manitoba is one of the most sparsely populated provinces in Canada. To give you an idea, Manitoba has a population density of just 2.2 people per square kilometer. For comparison's sake, Ontario's population density is 14.1 people per square kilometer. So do the math on that. 2.2 compared to 14.1, right? And also geographically speaking, Manitoba is the center of Canada, which makes me wonder why isn't Winnipeg the capital of Canada? It's like dead center. I don't know. But also from Winnipeg is the Guess Who. They began as Al and the Silvertones. Once they polished up their act, they decided to change their name to the Guess Who. Why? It was a promotional gimmick. When they pressed their first single, they started sending these singles out to radio stations. But the jacket cover of the record, it was blank. They just wrote Guess Who, as in like Guess Who is playing this music. But all us dumb DJs thought it was the name of the band, Guess Who. And well, it stuck. That's how the band got their name. And they went on to become one of the biggest bands in the history of Canadian music and the first Canadian rock band to achieve success in the U.S. without even leaving Canada. The band didn't go to the United States, their music did. And they were huge hits, even before they played their first show in the United States. And one of the songs that made it big in the United States was this one here. And just so you know, any American women listening right now, this song is not a pat on the back to you. It's a little bit of a tongue-in-cheek snipe at you. Song 5, Band 5, and Canadian destination number 5 is Winnipeg, the Guess Who, and this song here.
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0: Song number 4 on Timeless Top 20 list this weekend comes from Bryan Adams. And Bryan Adams, coming from Kingston, I'm sure you know this as well, but The Hip also hailed from Kingston, Ontario as well. And I started looking to find out if Bryan Adams and The Hip ever crossed paths. Well, unfortunately, no, they didn't. Bryan was born in 1959, Gord was born in 1962, and when Gord was going to high school in Kingston, when he started putting the band together, Bryan Adams had already moved to Vancouver. So no, but can you imagine the music they would have done together? That would have been cool. So let's get into the top 3 now. Timeless Top 20 Best Canadian Bands and Artists and Their Music and Where They Came From. And for number 3, we go back to Toronto. For those of you who don't know, some of the early nicknames for Toronto was Little York and Muddy York, comparing it to New York City. Best known for its skyline, Toronto has the 9th most skyscrapers in the world. And it's home to 17 of Canada's 20 highest buildings. And it was also the home of Neil Young. Neil Percival Young, born on November 12, 1945. He is originally from Toronto, but he had moved to Winnipeg, and that's when he started playing music. Didn't really make it big from Winnipeg, but he moved to Los Angeles, and that's where he joined Buffalo Springfield. Now, Neil's family was from Manitoba, where both his parents were born and married, but Neil himself was born in Toronto, where he considers his music career beginning, and he also considers Toronto his hometown. So at number 3, we go to Toronto and Neil Young and this song from him.
1: Number 3.

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0: So, song number two, band number two, and destination number two, we have to go back to Kingston, Ontario, with the Tragically Hip. Kingston, by the way, in 1841, became Canada's capital, but was later replaced by Ottawa because it was within easy reach of the United States of America. Oh, because it was easier, hey? But at one point in time, Kingston was the capital. And Kingston, also known for its penitentiary, opened back in 1836, and that pen has housed some infamous prisoners. Russell Williams held there, Paul Bernardo once held there, and Clifford Olson was held there as well. And at number two and destination number two is The Hip from Kingston.
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0: Number one, here we go. If you wondered where Rush has fit into my list this weekend, well, they're at number one. And of course, celebrating all things Canadian, we're talking about Canadian bands, their music, and where they came from. And for Rush, once again, we go back to Toronto. Toronto, famous for a bunch of different things. Named in numerous publications as the most multicultural city in the world. There are over 180 languages and dialects spoken in Toronto, and half of the city

0: His population was born outside of Canada. And like the rest of Canada, their emergency line is 911. But the operators are able to respond in over 150 languages. They have to, with the melting pot that they have in Toronto. And Toronto was also the home of Babe Ruth's first ever home run. He hit that dinger during a game at Hanlon's Point on the Toronto Islands back in 1914. Some say the biggest home run ever hit in Toronto. I say no. I say that this home run was bigger than that.
1: Joe has had his moments. Two balls and two strikes on it. Here's the pitch on the way. A swing and a belt. Left field. Way back. Blue Jays win it. The Blue Jays are World Series champions as Joe Carter hits a three-run home run in the ninth inning, and the Blue Jays have repeated as World Series champions. Touch them all, Joe. You'll never hit a bigger home run in your life.
0: Arguably the biggest home run ever hit in Toronto, but Toronto also the home of Rush. By the way, other than riding motorcycles from gig to gig, one of Neil Peart's favorite pastimes was baseball. And yes, Neil did not like to fly, so when it came to touring, if he could, after a show, he would go back to the hotel, get some rest, get up, jump on his motorcycle, and drive to the next gig. He was very good on two wheels. So at number one on Timeless Top 20 list this weekend, we go to Toronto, we go to Rush, and some say their most iconic song that they have.
2: Number one. A Monday.

0: And there it is. Rush completes Timo's Top 20 list this weekend of the best Canadian bands and artists and their music and where they came from. By the way, so you know, I was born in a place called Ganges, BC. It's a small island off the coast of BC, and I was almost born in a boat. The island that my parents lived on at the time did not have a hospital. My mom went into labor in the middle of the night. My parents had to pile into a boat, go across to an island that had a hospital, but they almost didn't make it. I was almost born in a boat. They made it, and I was born in Ganges, BC. Now you know. And by the way, if you have an idea for a theme for Timo's Top 20, it's really easy to get me that information. 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And once again, thank you all so very much for joining me on this musical journey all over Canada this weekend. And please, on behalf of myself and everybody here at the station, have yourself a fantastic Canada Day long weekend.
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